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0: 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That means you, white deer.
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1: KRXZ 103.3 Rocks, Pampa, Texas, and the Panhandle. Thanks for tuning in. My name is Mason. It's a glorious Monday morning, July 13th. What we got going on? Other than work, we're being safe. We're being courteous on the roads this morning. Getting ready for another week. Going to be warm, hot even, but not pushing triple digits like we have been, I don't think. Winds down. It's beautiful out there. Plenty to talk about on the Pampa Radio side. We'll get into more of that later. For now, we're going to kick some more music off with Green Day. 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We'll be back.

KRXZ 103.3 Rocks, Pampa, Texas, and the Panhandle. Thank you so much for tuning in. My name is Mason. That was Stone Sour with the song Absolute Zero. Before that, it was Shine Down. And up next, I got Godsmack. You know what that means. It's a Rocklahoma 2026 artist, and we got a special word from Aaron in the afternoon shortly to follow this song. It's called Bulletproof on KRXZ 103.3. We'll be back.

0: 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My name is Aaron, and it is time. 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

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This is KRXZ 103.3, rocking Pampa, Texas, and the Panhandle. We thank you so much for tuning in today. We're getting ready to head into the 8 o'clock hour, and you know what that means. It's Mike Earle coming up with your news this morning. Stick around for that. We've got Classics at 9 shortly to follow. Classics at 9, such a beloved hour here. And more music, the most music, always right here on KRXZ 103.3. It's the Foo Fighters.

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2: The Pampa Police Department last week hosted numerous representatives of the regional law enforcement community. That for the FBI LEDA or Law Enforcement Executive Development Association Command Leadership Institute. Attending were 19 leaders with 18 students from across Texas and one from Roswell, New Mexico, attending to sharpen their command level skills. All 19 graduates completed the institute and finished their trilogy award with a class. Participating were FBI LEDA instructors Kim Edmondson and Dave Allen. The FBI LEDA is a private 501c3 nonprofit organization dedicated to advancing leadership and management training for public safety professionals. While it is not an official branch of the FBI, it provides specialized education programs, networking, and support for law enforcement executives, sheriffs, and command staff across the United States as well as internationally. The flagship leadership training consists of 3, 4, and 1/2 day courses that address internal affairs, media, public relations, supervisory liability, among other topics. Pampa City Commissioners meet in regular session at 4 o'clock this afternoon at City Hall. On the agenda are a public hearing regarding the Consumer Confidence Report for the city's water systems serving Pampa and the Jordan and Baton units, the Pampa Hometown Independence Day Celebration Report, a resolution approving a project of the Pampa EDC and Cornerstone Shopping Center, ordinances establishing film production guidelines and permits, and an amendment to special events of the Code of Ordinances. Also an ordinance providing for a crosswalk at Pampa Regional Medical Center, and consider increasing the special event permit fees. South Carolina Governor Henry McMaster is expected to name a temporary replacement for the late U.S. Republican Senator Lindsey Graham, who died over the weekend, while voters will permanently decide the seat. A temporary senator will finish the remainder of Graham's term, which ends in early January 2027. State law in South Carolina mandates an accelerated primary, with candidates filing from July 21st through the 28th for the special August 11th Republican primary. If no candidate receives 50% or more of the vote, the runoff election will be on the 25th of August. The ultimate winner will face Democratic nominee Dr. Annie Andrews in the November general election. Graham died Saturday night at his Capitol Hill home in Washington after returning from a trip to Ukraine. The cause of death is listed as aortic dissection, which involves a sudden tear in the inner wall of the aorta, the body's main artery. The annual Chief Greg Lee Memorial Golf Scramble is set for 9 a.m. to 2 p.m. this Saturday at Hidden Hills Golf Course in Pampa. Entry fees are $70 for individuals and $250 per team. Those planning to take part Saturday may register by phoning 806-669-5866. Registration includes lunch, door prizes, and a fun day of golf. It is hosted by the Pampa Firefighters Association, Local 3293. Proceeds will help support the community's programs and outreach efforts of the Pampa Firefighters Association. The memorial is in honor of the late Pampa Fire Chief Greg Lee. The Woody Fest West fundraiser to benefit the Woody Guthrie Folk Music Center in Pampa will be from 2 p.m. to 10 p.m. Saturday. That has been scheduled for August 15th at Weekend Sports and Entertainment at Kentucky and Price Road. It will be a family-friendly event and will feature food, fun, and music. Entry fee is $5 and brisket plates will sell for $10 beginning at 2 p.m. until all is sold out. Woody Guthrie was age 18 when he arrived in Pampa in 1929 from Okemah, Oklahoma, but left in 1937. He's considered an icon of American folk music and penned the nation's folk anthem, This Land Is Your Land. The Woody Guthrie Folk Music Center keeps his words and music alive and provides a location for the public to visit and become more acquainted with his life. Pampans Thelma Bray and Glenna Lee Miller established the Woody Guthrie Folk Music Center in 1991. It's housed in Pampa's historic former Harris Drugstore building at 320 South Cuyler. Guthrie worked at the drugstore during his stay in Pampa. The center continues to serve as a music venue for live events throughout the year and a museum of relics that document Woody Guthrie's life and his music. The Gray County AgriLife Extension has scheduled a special series of programs dealing with diabetes. The number of people living with diabetes rose from 200 million to 830 million in 2022, and the number continues to increase. Gray County AgriLife Extension Agent Joanne Gray Soria explains the Gray County program.
3: I want to remind everyone that our Do Well, Be Well with Diabetes series has been rescheduled and now will begin today. This 5-class series is designed for individuals with type 2 diabetes, those at risk of developing diabetes, and family members who want to better understand the disease. Throughout the series, participants will learn how food affects their blood sugar, meal planning, physical activity, monitoring blood glucose, and preventing complications, and practical ways to successfully manage diabetes every day. Call the Gray County Extension Office at 806-669-8033.
2: The DPS says 49-year-old James Lee Kirby from Sherman has been added to the Texas 10 Most Wanted Fugitives list. Kirby is wanted out of Bryan County, Oklahoma, for failure to appear resulting from prior charges of first-degree rape and incest. The DPS says Kirby has ties to Sherman, Texas, and Cartwright, Oklahoma. The DPS says he was arrested in late 2024 in Grayson County for aggravated sexual assault. Several weeks later, he posted bond and was turned loose from jail. Then in early 2026, while he was on pretrial release for the first-degree rape and incest charges out of Oklahoma, his GPS monitor suddenly stopped operating. That was shortly before his trial date, and he's been missing ever since. Kirby is also reported to be an avid hunter with access to firearms. Texas Crime Stoppers is offering a cash reward of up to $7,500 for information leading to his arrest. The DPS says all tipsters remain anonymous. New deregulation measures are on the way to slash red tape when it comes to building sources to power the state's accelerating energy needs. Correspondent Danny Moffitt has more on that story.
4: There are some new changes coming with the Federal Agency Regulatory Commission that would modernize the types of natural gas projects that would be eligible for streamlined federal approval. The new proposal would remove certain regulatory barriers and accelerate the development of the infrastructure that's needed to deliver affordable, reliable energy across the country and especially in Texas. That would go to power the request for all those new data centers and help power natural gas power plants. The public comment period is open until Monday, July 27th. One of the members of the Texas Railroad Commission said the challenge is to build the infrastructure that's needed to support all the new growth, not stop it. The expanded network of pipelines will also reduce the amount of diesel trucks transporting it on the highway. I'm Danny Moffitt.
2: On the Pampa Radio TxDOT Time Saver Travel Report today, there are lane closures both directions on Interstate 40 service roads from Washington to Hope Road for seal coating work. The left lane of I-40 at Spur 228 east of Amarillo is closed both directions for bridge work. There are lane closures both directions of Interstate 40 from Atkinson Road to Westline Road west of Amarillo for concrete repairs. The left lane of eastbound I-40 from Grand to Lakeside is closed for patching work. And the Gilliloo Creek Bridge on State Highway 23 in Lipscomb County is closed for demolition and reconstruction work with travel detour signs posted. Now

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4: In the regional news roundup, 4 persons killed in 3 separate weekend traffic accidents in the region. Amarillo police responded at 1:05 Sunday morning to a traffic crash on the 1200 block of South Georgia. Police say a northbound passenger car on South Georgia was in collision with an SUV and a pickup truck that were traveling westbound through the intersection. After impact, the car continued northbound before slamming into another pickup truck on South Georgia. A passenger in the car was pronounced deceased on scene. Then at 12:10 p.m. Saturday, officers were dispatched to another accident, that one in the area of St. Francis Avenue and Irwin Road. Investigators say a Dodge pickup truck traveling westbound on St. Francis slammed into the rear of a Toyota sedan, which left the pavement. The Dodge continued westbound off the pavement and overturned multiple times. Both of those accidents remain under investigation and no names have been released. In the third incident in Lubbock County, 87-year-old Burl Trotter from Littlefield and 19-year-old Sammy Zapata from Lubbock died when their vehicles collided at 4 o'clock Friday afternoon, that one at the intersection of Farm Roads 179 and 2641 south of Shallow Water. The

0: appointments to donate may be made online or by contacting directly Coffee Memorial Blood Center in Amarillo. A paper by five West Texas A&M University researchers that investigates human AI interactions in education is featured in the National Journal, Human AI Collaboration and Knowledge Transfer. They are Dr. Abraham Abisen, Assistant Professor of Computer Information, Kareem Dana, Instructor of Computer Information Systems, Dr. Murray Jennings, Gensler Professor of Computer Information Systems, and Dr. Jeffrey Babb, Associate Dean of Graduate School Programs. Also credited is Dr. Jean Mariam Joy, Senior Career Coordinator of WT's Office of Career and Professional Development. The National Transportation Safety Board says its preliminary report about that Laredo plane crash that killed Austin businessman Joshua Bear is attributed to engine issues on the twin-engine Cessna Citation. The document states the pilots of the jet detected an abnormal vibration. The pilot diverted and attempted to land at Laredo International Airport, but instead crashed on Loop 20 near the Texas-Mexico border when both engines ceased to function. The NTSB report also states multiple issues were detected on both engines, including missing screws. The Capital factory founder was the only passenger among six on board who died as a result of the crash. The plane had left San Jose del Cabo, Mexico, and was en route to Austin when it went down Tuesday night about 10 o'clock, June 16th. In Houston, 3 years after a Marine veteran's corpse was found in a flaming vehicle, two suspects are in custody after being linked to the incident. Houston investigators say 44-year-old Maurice Taylor Jr. and 55-year-old Stephen Ryan Henry are charged, Taylor with aggravated kidnapping, arson, murder, and tampering with evidence, and Henry with arson and tampering with evidence. The corpse of 41-year-old Adrian Arrington was discovered in the trunk of a car in the 14500 block of Nelson Street December 9, 2023. That after emergency responders were dispatched to a reported car fire at that location. The pair is alleged to have shot Arrington in the head in a motel, then driven to Nelson Street where they doused the car with gasoline and set it on fire. Texas row crops and vegetable producers looking to cut input costs, improve soil health, and boost long-term profitability now have access to a new round of financial incentives through a statewide conservation effort. The initiative is a Texas A&M AgriLife-led program and is open to farmers, ranchers, and small forest landowners. It offers direct payments for implementing or continuing proven soil health and water management practices. For many producers, officials say this means getting paid to try to do something new or getting paid for what they're already doing. Highlighted row crop incentives include per acre the following: cover crops, $80, reduced tillage, $30, no-till, $30, soil carbon amendments, $275 to $1,500, nutrient management, slow-release manure per compost, $275, conservation crop rotation, $30, and irrigation water management for rice, $150 to $300 per acre. A new right to repair agreement relative to farmers repairing their own tractors has been approved. Danny's in again with more on that story.
1: John Deere has agreed to two major right-to-repair settlements. The $99 million class action lawsuit is for farmers who pay for expensive dealer repairs, and also a new agreement that forces them to share their diagnostic tools and software with equipment owners and independent mechanics. Farmers and owners who paid for John Deere at an authorized dealership and repairs there for their large equipment between January of 2018 and May 18th of this year will be eligible. The payouts are based on the total labor hours spent on their repairs. October 15th, the last day to file your claim to get the money. And with the right to repair agreement, John Deere will now be required to give farmers and independent repair shops the exact same diagnostic software, the repair manuals, and the electronic tools that up until now only the authorized dealers have. I'm Danny Moffitt.
0: A major manufacturing investment is headed to Seguin, bringing millions of dollars and hundreds of new jobs to the growing Central Texas town. H1

0: Company Limited says it will expand its North American subsidiary footprint, KTH Texas Incorporated, by building a 300,000-square-foot manufacturing facility on 40 acres, that near Interstate 10 and Highway 46. Construction is expected to begin before the end of the year, with the operation start up in April, 2 years away. And by 2031, the plant is expected to employ 170 workers. It will feature three automated press lines, including a 3,000-ton press to produce high-strength steel and aluminum components used in next-generation vehicles. Health officials say they are seeing a spike in cases when it comes to a parasitic illness that causes diarrhea, among other symptoms, with an elevated number of cases reported in Texas. The Centers for Disease Control and Prevention in Atlanta reports that at least 145 cases of the illness have been reported across 17 states, with 20 persons having been hospitalized after suffering severe symptoms. In the latest count, the CDC says 45 cases were among people who ate food and drank water that made them sick while traveling outside the United States during the 14 days prior to becoming ill. In addition to Texas, the CDC says New York and Illinois have seen a spike in reported cases since May 1st.
1: 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With the voice of Pampa, News Director Mike Earle.
2: For the child of God, current events remind us that our world is involved in a spiritual battle that is greater than anything our generation has seen before. While this truth can stir up fear or anxiety, we can be encouraged when we remind ourselves that God is in control and nothing is happening without His permission. My name is Kyle Osfeldt, and as the pastor of Grace Baptist Church in Pampa, Texas, I would like to encourage every believer to look to God for the strength and encouragement that only He can give. I would also encourage you to exercise a level of boldness for the cause of Christ like you've never exercised before. I am convinced that if God's people will stand for the truths of God's Word, we can have a greater impact on this culture than we ever thought possible. As has been said before, the only thing necessary for the triumph of evil is for good men to do nothing. Therefore, be strong and of good courage. Be not afraid, neither be thou dismayed, for the Lord thy God is with thee.
3: Howdy, y'all. I'm Dathan. I'm here with John Goddard from West Texas Pest Control. How you doing, John?
4: Doing really good. I'm glad to be here.
3: So, John, you would call yourself an exterminator?
4: Yeah, that's what I've been doing for quite a long time. I started out in the 80s, so I've been here a while. There's different categories of pest control, and one category would be termites. The materials that we have now are probably better than they've ever been. They are highly effective and safe. Whenever we use them, you don't even know we were there. There's a whole world of chemicals out there that are made in countries such as China and India, and they're cheaper, but I don't use those. Very good materials made in this country and in Europe, but I refuse to drop down into those other materials. That's something to think about. You know, you can contact us for anything.
3: How would they reach you?
4: WestTexasPestControl.com, and then phone number, it's 669-7775. My mobile number is very easy to remember, and you can text me. It's 806-595-1234. 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
3: Howdy, hey, howdy, ho, y'all. 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
3: Now, relive the magic all over again in the brand new live-action remake. 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
8: The ocean chose me for a reason. And it chose you too. I'm not a princess. I'm the daughter of the chief. Leader of my people.
3: She is Moana.
11: Why can I not become a British officer?
12: Because you are not British, George.
13: There must be a path.
14: There is not for you.
3: Young Washington. Before he was elected the first U.S. president, before he was the general sailing across the Delaware, he was a boy fighting for the British in the French and Indian War. Now, on the 250th anniversary of our nation, Angel Studios and The Wonder Project invite you to go back to that particular time. Go back and watch the building blocks fall into place for one young man to become the immortal legend we know him to be today. Discover who he was beyond the textbooks, witness his origins, and celebrate his life this Independence Day.
15: You see those large, heavily armed men? They suspect you have killed their leader.
16: And they want you dead.
17: Quick. Quick?
15: Okay! Action!
3: Minions and Monsters. The Minions have made a movie about making a movie while in a movie. And in this movie about making movies, the Minions have made a movie with monsters. It's a monster movie. But to make a movie with monsters be a monster movie, you gotta have a monster. Because without a monster, all you have is a guy in a rubber suit. And a movie without a monster isn't a monster movie. It's just a movie with a monster played by a guy in a rubber suit. But this is not a guy in a rubber suit movie. It's a monster movie.
15: What are you going to use for your monster?
3: So the Minions do the only reasonable thing to save their movie. They summon a monster to be the monster in their movie, thereby making their movie be a monster movie. Have fun at the movies, kids.
18: Do you Forky to Karen Beverly to be your beloved bride?
19: Yeah! I now pronounce you husband and knife. Poison the maid of honor!
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15: Extinction, not again.
3: Toy Story 5. Jesse, Buzz, and the gang are back in Toy Story 5. Bonnie is growing up, and so is the world around her. 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
4: 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Thanks, Larry Baker. 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Let's get it started.
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0: Friday and Saturday, July 24th and 25th, don't miss the 68th Annual White Deer Riding Club Rodeo. 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
1: He's an old hippie and he don't know what to do.
0: Saturday, July 25th, get started at 10 a.m. with the Lions Club Parade down Main Street. 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
2: I wish you were in my arms instead.
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7: 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It's Classics at 9, powered by Larry Baker. Huge shout out, Larry Baker. Going to be quite a seasonable day out there. Sunny, warm, hot, you know, low 90s, high around 90. Wind's not going to be too bad, so that's a plus here in the Panhandle, Texas. Had some clouds kind of roll through earlier. Nothing in the rain of in the way of rain really in the forecast. But who knows? At this point, it's just we're just guessing. So we're gonna finish it up here with some Judas Priest and some Ozzy on KRXZ 103.3. 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

0: 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KRXZ 103.3, rocking Pampa, Texas, and the Panhandle. 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Thank you, sponsors. Thank you, commercial partners. Thank you, listeners. 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It's summer of giveaways here at Pampa Radio. 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Obviously, we talk about Rocklahoma is the big one. 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And it's going to be a beautiful day, beautiful week to go out there to the water park. 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Have a good day. Have a good time out there. It's a great time. I went out there last week with my daughter. Just spur of the moment, random decision, went out there. Water was great. We were enjoying ourselves. Jumping back into the music, it's Queens of the Stone Age here on KRXZ 103.3.
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6: 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Coming up next, we appreciate you for tuning in. And you know, speaking of classics, I was scrolling through about 50 songs at least earlier, and they were all 5, 6, 7 minutes long. I don't know what happened to the music over the last, you know, maybe it's attention spans, I don't know, over the last 40, 50 years. It's just gotten shorter and shorter and shorter. Now we're just a jingles, 1, 2 minute songs. I'm not against it. We like more songs within the hour, so it's kind of hard sometimes to fit some of those longer songs in. But it's just interesting. 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Looking for a Classics at 11 sponsor. Who's it going to be? Poison up next. 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
11: 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Signing off the radio waves, handing it over to Mike Earl at the top of the hour with your news. Aaron in the afternoons to follow. 2000s at 1, classics at 2, mom rock at 3, 90s at 5. It's all here on The Rock Authority. AC/DC's up next. We'll see you tomorrow.

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2: The Pampa Police Department last week hosted numerous representatives of the regional law enforcement community. That for the FBI LEDA or Law Enforcement Executive Development Association Command Leadership Institute. Attending were 19 leaders with 18 students from across Texas and one from Roswell, New Mexico, attending to sharpen their command level skills. All 19 graduates completed the institute and finished their trilogy award with a class. Participating were FBI LEDA instructors Kim Edmondson and Dave Allen. The FBI LEDA is a private 501c3 nonprofit organization dedicated to advancing leadership and management training for public safety professionals. While it is not an official branch of the FBI, it provides specialized education programs, networking, and support for law enforcement executives, sheriffs, and command staff across the United States as well as internationally. The flagship leadership training consists of 3, 4, and 1/2 day courses that address internal affairs, media, public relations, supervisory liability, among other topics. Pampa City Commissioners meet in regular session at 4 o'clock this afternoon at City Hall. On the agenda are a public hearing regarding the Consumer Confidence Report for the city's water systems serving Pampa and the Jordan and Baton units, the Pampa Hometown Independence Day Celebration Report, a resolution approving a project of the Pampa EDC and Cornerstone Shopping Center, ordinances establishing film production guidelines and permits, and an amendment to special events of the Code of Ordinances. Also an ordinance providing for a crosswalk at Pampa Regional Medical Center, and consider increasing the special event permit fees. South Carolina Governor Henry McMaster is expected to name a temporary replacement for the late U.S. Republican Senator Lindsey Graham, who died over the weekend, while voters will permanently decide the seat. A temporary senator will finish the remainder of Graham's term, which ends in early January 2027. State law in South Carolina mandates an accelerated primary, with candidates filing from July 21st through the 28th for the special August 11th Republican primary. If no candidate receives 50% or more of the vote, the runoff election will be on the 25th of August. The ultimate winner will face Democratic nominee Dr. Annie Andrews in the November general election. Graham died Saturday night at his Capitol Hill home in Washington after returning from a trip to Ukraine. The cause of death is listed as aortic dissection, which involves a sudden tear in the inner wall of the aorta, the body's main artery. The annual Chief Greg Lee Memorial Golf Scramble is set for 9 a.m. to 2 p.m. this Saturday at Hidden Hills Golf Course in Pampa. Entry fees are $70 for individuals and $250 per team. Those planning to take part Saturday may register by phoning 806-669-5866. Registration includes lunch, door prizes, and a fun day of golf. It is hosted by the Pampa Firefighters Association, Local 3293. Proceeds will help support the community's programs and outreach efforts of the Pampa Firefighters Association. The memorial is in honor of the late Pampa Fire Chief Greg Lee. The Woody Fest West fundraiser to benefit the Woody Guthrie Folk Music Center in Pampa will be from 2 p.m. to 10 p.m. Saturday. That has been scheduled for August 15th at Weekend Sports and Entertainment at Kentucky and Price Road. It will be a family-friendly event and will feature food, fun, and music. Entry fee is $5 and brisket plates will sell for $10 beginning at 2 p.m. until all is sold out. Woody Guthrie was age 18 when he arrived in Pampa in 1929 from Okemah, Oklahoma, but left in 1937. He's considered an icon of American folk music and penned the nation's folk anthem, This Land Is Your Land. The Woody Guthrie Folk Music Center keeps his words and music alive and provides a location for the public to visit and become more acquainted with his life. Pampans Thelma Bray and Glenna Lee Miller established the Woody Guthrie Folk Music Center in 1991. It's housed in Pampa's historic former Harris Drugstore building at 320 South Cuyler. Guthrie worked at the drugstore during his stay in Pampa. The center continues to serve as a music venue for live events throughout the year and a museum of relics that document Woody Guthrie's life and his music. The Gray County AgriLife Extension has scheduled a special series of programs dealing with diabetes. The number of people living with diabetes rose from 200 million to 830 million in 2022, and the number continues to increase. Gray County AgriLife Extension agent Joanne Gray Soria explains the Gray County program.
3: I want to remind everyone that our Do Well, Be Well with Diabetes series has been rescheduled and now will begin today. 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
2: The DPS says 49-year-old James Lee Kirby from Sherman has been added to the Texas 10 Most Wanted Fugitives list. Kirby is wanted out of Bryan County, Oklahoma, for failure to appear resulting from prior charges of first-degree rape and incest. The DPS says Kirby has ties to Sherman, Texas, and Cartwright, Oklahoma. The DPS says he was arrested in late 2024 in Grayson County for aggravated sexual assault. Several weeks later, he posted bond and was turned loose from jail. Then in early 2026, while he was on pretrial release for the first-degree rape and incest charges out of Oklahoma, his GPS monitor suddenly stopped operating. That was shortly before his trial date, and he's been missing ever since. Kirby is also reported to be an avid hunter with access to firearms. Texas Crime Stoppers is offering a cash reward of up to $7,500 for information leading to his arrest. The DPS says all tipsters remain anonymous. New deregulation measures are on the way to slash red tape when it comes to building sources to power the state's accelerating energy needs. Correspondent Danny Moffitt has more on that story.
4: There are some new changes coming with the Federal Agency Regulatory Commission that would modernize the types of natural gas projects that would be eligible for streamlined federal approval. The new proposal would remove certain regulatory barriers and accelerate the development of the infrastructure that's needed to deliver affordable, reliable energy across the country and especially in Texas. That would go to power the request for all those new data centers and help power natural gas power plants. The public comment period is open until Monday, July 27th. One of the members of the Texas Railroad Commission said, "The challenge is to build the infrastructure that's needed to support all the new growth, not stop it. The expanded network of pipelines will also reduce the amount of diesel trucks transporting it on the highway." I'm Danny Moffitt.
2: On the Pampa Radio TxDOT Time Saver Travel Report today, there are lane closures both directions on Interstate 40 service roads from Washington to Hope Road for seal coating work. The left lane of I-40 at Spur 228 east of Amarillo is closed both directions for bridge work. There are lane closures both directions of Interstate 40 from Atkinson Road to Westline Road west of Amarillo for concrete repairs. The left lane of eastbound I-40 from Grand to Lakeside is closed for patching work. And the Gilliloo Creek Bridge on State Highway 23 in Lipscomb County is closed for demolition and reconstruction work with travel detour signs posted. Now,

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5: In the regional news roundup, 4 persons killed in 3 separate weekend traffic accidents in the region. Amarillo police responded at 1:05 Sunday morning to a traffic crash on the 1200 block of South Georgia. Police say a northbound passenger car on South Georgia was in collision with an SUV and a pickup truck that were traveling westbound through the intersection. After impact, the car continued northbound before slamming into another pickup truck on South Georgia. A passenger in the car was pronounced deceased on scene. Then at 12:10 p.m. Saturday, officers were dispatched to another accident, that one in the area of St. Francis Avenue and Irwin Road. Investigators say a Dodge pickup truck traveling westbound on St. Francis slammed into the rear of a Toyota sedan, which left the pavement. The Dodge continued westbound off the pavement and overturned multiple times. Both of those accidents remain under investigation and no names have been released. In the third incident in Lubbock County, 87-year-old Burl Trotter from Littlefield and 19-year-old Sammy Zapata from Lubbock died when their vehicles collided at 4 o'clock Friday afternoon, that one at the intersection of Farm Roads 179 and 2641 south of Shallow Water. The DPS says Zapata was driving a 2011 Toyota Camry, Trotter a 2022 Dodge Ram pickup truck. Trotter was pronounced deceased on scene. Zapata was transported to University Medical Center in Lubbock, where he later died. Two Boots and Badges community blood drives are set this week in the area. The drive at Fritch will be from 2:30 until 7 this evening at the Celebration Family Church Event Center. And the Borger Drive will be from 12 noon to 7 p.m. Thursday at the Johnson Park Youth Center Gym. Coffee Memorial Blood Center account coordinator Lindsay Sullivan says there remains a critical shortage of all types of blood in the region and appointments to donate may be made online or by contacting directly Coffee Memorial Blood Center in Amarillo. A paper by 5 West Texas A&M University researchers that investigates human AI interactions in education is featured in the national journal Human AI Collaboration and Knowledge Transfer. They are Dr. Abraham Abisen, Assistant Professor of Computer Information, Kareem Dana, Instructor of Computer Information Systems, Dr. Murray Jennings, Gensler Professor of Computer Information Systems, and Dr. Jeffrey Babb, Associate Dean of Graduate School Programs. Also credited is Dr. Jean Mariam Joy, Senior Career Coordinator of WT's Office of Career and Professional Development. The National Transportation Safety Board says its preliminary report about that Laredo plane crash that killed Austin businessman Joshua Bear is attributed to engine issues on the twin-engine Cessna Citation. The document states the pilots of the jet detected an abnormal vibration. The pilot diverted and attempted to land at Laredo International Airport, but instead crashed on Loop 20 near the Texas-Mexico border when both engines ceased to function. The NTSB report also states multiple issues were detected on both engines, including missing screws. The Capital factory founder was the only passenger among 6 on board who died as a result of the crash. The plane had left San Jose del Cabo, Mexico, and was en route to Austin when it went down Tuesday night about 10 o'clock, June 16th. In Houston, 3 years after a Marine veteran's corpse was found in a flaming vehicle, two suspects are in custody after being linked to the incident. Houston investigators say 44-year-old Maurice T.

0: then driven to Nelson Street, where they doused the car with gasoline and set it on fire. Texas row crops and vegetable producers looking to cut input costs, improve soil health, and boost long-term profitability now have access to a new round of financial incentives through a statewide conservation effort. The initiative is a Texas A&M AgriLife-led program and is open to farmers, ranchers, and small forest landowners. It offers direct payments for implementing or continuing proven soil health and water management practices. For many producers, officials say this means getting paid to try to do something new or getting paid for what they're already doing. Highlighted row crop incentives include per acre the following: cover crops, $80, reduced tillage, $30, no-till, $30, soil carbon amendments, $275 to $1,500, nutrient management, slow-release manure per compost, $275, conservation crop rotation, $30, and irrigation water management for rice, $150 to $300 per acre. A new right to repair agreement relative to farmers repairing their own tractors has been approved. Danny's in again with more on that story.
1: John Deere has agreed to two major right-to-repair settlements. The $99 million class action lawsuit is for farmers who pay for expensive dealer repairs, and also a new agreement that forces them to share their diagnostic tools and software with equipment owners and independent mechanics. Farmers and owners who paid for John Deere at an authorized dealership and repairs there for their large equipment between January of 2018 and May 18th of this year will be eligible. The payouts are based on the total labor hours spent on their repairs. October 15th, the last day to file your claim to get the money. And with the right to repair agreement, John Deere will now be required to give farmers and independent repair shops the exact same diagnostic software, the repair manuals, and the electronic tools that up until now only the authorized dealers have. I'm Danny Moffitt.
0: A major manufacturing investment is headed to Seguin, bringing millions of dollars and hundreds of new jobs to the growing Central Texas town. H1 Company Limited says it will expand its North American subsidiary footprint, KTH Texas Incorporated, by building a 300,000-square-foot manufacturing facility on 40 acres, that near Interstate 10 and Highway 46. Construction is expected to begin before the end of the year, with the operation start up in April, 2 years away. And by 2031, the plant is expected to employ 170 workers. It will feature three automated press lines, including a 3,000-ton press to produce high-strength steel and aluminum components used in next-generation vehicles. Health officials say they are seeing a spike in cases when it comes to a parasitic illness that causes diarrhea, among other symptoms, with an elevated number of cases reported in Texas. The Centers for Disease Control and Prevention in Atlanta reports that at least 145 cases of the illness have been reported across 17 states, with 20 persons having been hospitalized after suffering severe symptoms. In the latest count, the CDC says 45 cases were among people who ate food and drank water that made them sick while traveling outside the United States during the 14 days prior to becoming ill. In addition to Texas, the CDC says New York and Illinois have seen a spike in reported cases since May 1st.
2: 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With the voice of Pampa, News Director Mike Earle.
3: For the child of God, current events remind us that our world is involved in a spiritual battle that is greater than anything our generation has seen before. While this truth can stir up fear or anxiety, we can be encouraged when we remind ourselves that God is in control and nothing is happening without His permission. My name is Kyle Losfeldt, and as the pastor of Grace Baptist Church in Pampa, Texas, I would like to encourage every believer to look to God for the strength and encouragement that only He can give. I would also encourage you to exercise a level of boldness for the cause of Christ like you've never exercised before. I am convinced that if God's people will stand for the truths of God's Word, we can have a

0: greater impact on this culture than we ever thought possible. As has been said before, the only thing necessary for the triumph of evil is for good men to do nothing. Therefore, be strong and of good courage. Be not afraid, neither be thou dismayed, for the Lord thy God is with thee.
1: Howdy, y'all. I'm Dathan. I'm here with John Goddard from West Texas Pest Control. How you doing, John?
2: Doing really good. I'm glad to be here.
1: So, John, you would call yourself an exterminator?
2: Yeah, that's what I've been doing for quite a long time. I started out in the 80s, so I've been here a while. There's different categories of pest control, and one category would be termites. The materials that we have now are probably better than they've ever been. They are highly effective and safe. Whenever we use them, you don't even know we were there. There's a whole world of chemicals out there that are made in countries such as China and India, and they're cheaper, but I don't use those. Very good materials made in this country and in Europe, but I refuse to drop down into those other materials. That's something to think about. You know, you can contact us for anything.
1: How would they reach you?
2: WestTexasPestControl.com, and then phone number, it's 669-7775. My mobile number is very easy to remember, and you can text me. It's 806-595-1234. 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
1: Now, relive the magic all over again in the brand new live-action remake. Experience the epic sea battle against the nasty Kakamora Coconut Pirates. Feel the weight of the fight against the shiny giant crab Tamatoa. Watch Dwayne The Rock Johnson's totally real hair flow in the salty sea air.
6: The ocean chose me for a reason. And it chose you too. I'm not a princess. I'm the daughter of the chief. Leader of my people.
1: She is Moana.
9: Why can I not become a British officer?
10: Because you are not British, George.
11: There must be a path.
12: There is not for you.
1: Young Washington. Before he was elected the first U.S. president, before he was the general sailing across the Delaware, he was a boy fighting for the British in the French and Indian War. Now, on the 250th anniversary of our nation, Angel Studios and the Wonder Project invite you to go back to that particular time. Go back and watch the building blocks fall into place for one young man to become the immortal legend we know him to be today. Discover who he was beyond the textbooks, witness his origins, and celebrate his life this Independence Day.
13: Oh, you see those large, heavily armed men? They suspect you have killed their leader.
14: And they want you dead.
15: Quick.
13: Okay, action!
1: Minions and Monsters. The Minions have made a movie about making a movie while in a movie. And in this movie about making movies, the Minions have made a movie with monsters. It's a monster movie. But to make a movie with monsters be a monster movie, you gotta have a monster. Because without a monster, all you have is a guy in a rubber suit. And a movie without a monster isn't a monster movie. It's just a movie with a monster played by a guy in a rubber suit. But this is not a guy in a rubber suit movie. It's a monster movie.
13: What are you going to use for your monster?
15: Ah, Uh-huh.
1: So the minions do the only reasonable thing to save their movie. They summon a monster to be the monster in their movie, thereby making their movie be a monster movie. Have fun at the movies, kids.
16: Do you, Forky, to Karen Beverly to be your beloved bride?
17: Yay!
18: Ah, I now pronounce you husband and knife. Who poisoned the maid of honor?
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16: Oh, thank you, thank you.
20: Hi there, I'm Lilypad. Let's play.
21: Oh, extinction, not again.
1: Toy Story 5. Jesse, Buzz, and the gang are back in Toy Story 5. Bonnie is growing up, and so is the world around her. To help her keep up, her parents have given her a tablet. But the more she stays on her tablet, the more Bonnie changes. Changes for the worst, in fact. The toys are worried, and the AI in the tablet seems to be enjoying its powerful hold over Bonnie. They're going to need some help to save her.
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We got the 70s for Classic Rock at 2. We're going into Boston. More Than a Feeling.

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2: it is time for your mostly accurate weather report brought to you by Mostly Music, located at 112 East Francis Street. Today's high is 89 degrees, the low 66. We have not really a chance of rain, but you never know. It kind of sometimes just spawns out of nowhere. But we have visibility up to 25 miles, humidity is 39%, and sunset is at 9 o'clock. 16 days until the next full moon, so there's no
1: excuse of being crazy until then. Anyway,
2: it's looking like the rest of the week it's going to stay in the 80s, which is going to be nice. It's been really hot the past couple weeks, so it is cooling off. We have chances of rain on Thursday, Friday, and Saturday, but that'll probably change tomorrow. Anyway, that's your mostly accurate weather report brought to you by Mostly Music, located at 112 East Francis Street, your
1: hometown music store.
2: Up next, we got Clocks by Coldplay on the Mom Rock Hour. Thanks for tuning in. Have a good day or not. The choice is yours.

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0: 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Scatterbrain, Look What You Made Me Do. 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
2: My name is Aaron. That was Return to Dust. 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Anyway, President is coming up next right here in the name of the Father on Carrick Z 103.3. 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
0: Pampa Fest is now a 3-day event. I repeat, this is an announcement for you to hear. Pampa Fest is now a 3-day event. So with a purchase of a $40 GA pass, you can now have a water park night out at the water park up to capacity for anybody with GA. And then we will have a weekend's special show. We're going to have a show at weekends Friday night for anybody with a GA pass, and it's a private event. So anybody with a GA pass, so essentially August 19th or August 20th, 21st, and 22nd, we're doing a 3-day Pampa Fest weekend with one purchase of the ticket of GA pass of $40, or you could win PFest 26 to 806-207-2997. You could win a pair of GA passes yourself, and then you could go for free because you texted in and participated in the giveaway. But you could also buy those tickets early and then give those away to your friends that wait till the last minute to buy the tickets anyway, because that's what's going to happen. Everybody's going to wait till the day of because we can't commit, and then you're going to pay $50 for a ticket because you wait day of when you could have just bought it earlier when you're going to go anyway. You know you are. There's nothing else to do. So you're going to go regardless if you like the music or whatever it is, like you're going to go because there's something to do. So that's just usually what ends up happening. And it's $40. You get 3-day event. So buy those tickets now at pampafest.com. And you could also win by texting 806-207-2997. You text PFEST26 to 806-207-2997 for that chance to win. 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
3: 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U.S. equity markets closed lower on Monday as escalating tensions between the U.S. and Iran sent oil prices higher and weighed on investor sentiment. Over the weekend, the U.S. carried out additional military strikes against targets in Iran, while Iran responded by launching strikes against U.S. facilities in several Gulf countries. President Trump also announced Monday that the U.S. would reinstate its blockade on Iranian shipping, contributing to a further rise in oil prices and bond yields as geopolitical tensions re-escalated. From a market leadership perspective, defense sectors, including utilities and consumer staples, outperformed, as did the energy sector. Technology was a notable laggard, weighing down by weakness among semiconductor companies as investors continue to reassess whether the robust pace of spending on components needed for the AI build-out can be sustained. Technology weakness was particularly acute overseas, with South Korea's index, which is heavily weighted towards semiconductor companies, falling nearly 9% overnight. Looking ahead, investors face a week packed with corporate earnings reports and economic data, with all eyes on bank earnings and the June Consumer Price Index report tomorrow. Today, U.S. equities closed lower. The Dow closed down 138 points at 52,499. The NASDAQ closed down 408 points at 25,873. The S&P 500 closed down 60 points at 7,516. And in the bond market, 10-year Treasury yields are trading at 4.61% higher. In commodity markets, the price of crude oil was up $6.36 at $77.80, and the spot price of gold was down $107.20 to $4,006.50. This has been today's Financial Market Report, brought to you on behalf of Edward Jones, member SIPC and financial advisor Tom Reynolds, serving individual investors with personalized attention and financial advice at 1540 North Hobart in Pampa. If you would like additional information, please contact our branch office at 806-665-7137. Daily commentary is also located on our website at edwardjones.com.
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5: For the child of God, current events remind us that our world is involved in a spiritual battle that is greater than anything our generation has seen before. While this truth can stir up fear or anxiety, we can be encouraged when we remind ourselves that God is in control and nothing is happening without His permission. My name is Kyle Losfeldt, and as the pastor of Grace Baptist Church in Pampa, Texas, I would like to encourage every believer to look to God for the strength and encouragement that only He can give. I would also encourage you to exercise a level of boldness for the cause of Christ like you've never exercised before. I am convinced that if God's people will stand for the truths of God's Word, we can have a greater impact on this culture than we ever thought possible. As has been said before, the only thing necessary for the triumph of evil is for good men to do nothing. Therefore, be strong and of good courage. Be not afraid, neither be thou dismayed, for the Lord thy God is with thee.
6: Howdy, y'all. I'm Dathan. I'm here with John Goddard from West Texas Pest Control. How you doing, John?
7: Doing really good. I'm glad to be here.
6: So, John, you would call yourself an exterminator?
7: Yeah, that's what I've been doing for quite a long time. I started out in the 80s, so I've been here a while. There's different categories of pest control, and one category would be termites. The materials that we have now are probably better than they've ever been. They are highly effective and safe. Whenever we use them, you don't even know we were there. There's a whole world of chemicals out there that are made in countries such as China and India, and they're cheaper, but I don't use those. Very good materials made in this country and in Europe, but I refuse to drop down into those other materials. That's something to think about. You know, you can contact us for anything.
6: How would they reach you?
7: WestTexasPestControl.com, and then phone number, it's 669-7775. My mobile number is very easy to remember, and you can text me. 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
6: Howdy, hey, howdy, ho, y'all. This is Dane Reeves telling you what's playing at your Cinema 4.
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6: Now, relive the magic all over again in the brand new live-action remake. 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Watch Dwayne The Rock Johnson's totally real hair flow in the salty sea air.
12: The ocean chose me for a reason. And it chose you too.
9: I'm not a princess. I'm the daughter of the chief. Leader of my people.
6: She is Moana.
13: Why can I not become a British officer?
14: Because you are not British, George.
15: There must be a path.
16: There is not for you.
17: Young Washington. Before he was elected the first U.S. president, before he was the general sailing across the Delaware, he was a boy fighting for the British in the French and Indian War. Now, on the 250th anniversary of our nation, Angel Studios and The Wonder Project invite you to go back to that particular time. Go back and watch the building blocks fall into place for one young man to become the immortal legend we know him to be today. Discover who he was beyond the textbooks, witness his origins, and celebrate his life this Independence Day.
18: Oh, you see those large, heavily armed men? They suspect you have killed their leader.
19: And they want you dead.
20: Quick?
18: Okay! Action!
17: Minions and Monsters. The Minions have made a movie about making a movie while in a movie. And in this movie about making movies, the Minions have made a movie with monsters. It's a monster movie. But to make a movie with monsters be a monster movie, you gotta have a monster. Because without a monster, all you have is a guy in a rubber suit. And a movie without a monster isn't a monster movie. It's just a movie with a monster played by a guy in a rubber suit. But this is not a guy in a rubber suit movie. It's a monster movie.
18: What are you going to use for your monster?
17: So the Minions do the only reasonable thing to save their movie. They summon a monster to be the monster in their movie, thereby making their movie be a monster movie. Have fun at the movies, kids.
21: Do you forky to Karen Beverly to be your beloved bride?
22: Yeah! I now pronounce you husband and knife. Poison the maid of honor!
23: There's a package for you.
21: Oh, thank you, thank you.
24: Hi there, I'm Lilypad. Let's play.
18: Extinction, not again.
17: Toy Story 5.
0: Jesse, Buzz, and the gang are back in Toy Story 5. Bonnie is growing up, and so is the world around her. 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But the more she stays on her tablet, the more Bonnie changes. Changes for the worst, in fact. The toys are worried, and the AI in the tablet seems to be enjoying its powerful hold over Bonnie. 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
2: 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Thank you guys for sponsoring 90s at 5. I hope you enjoyed it as much as I did today. This is a pretty good lineup. Up next, we got new rock at 6 o'clock that you don't want to miss. So thanks for tuning in. New Rock Hour coming up next. Butthole Surfers to end the hour for us on the 90s at 5. So thanks for tuning in. 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
4: Marky got with Sharon, and Sharon got Sharia. She was Sharon's Alec on the topic of disease.

hot pursuit and fiery auto crashes. Some will die in hot pursuit while sifting through my ashes. Some will fall in love with life and drink it from a fountain that is pouring like an avalanche coming down the mountain.

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2: 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Not only do we provide top-of-the-line craftsmanship and materials, Southwest Collision prides itself on its commitment to customer service. Yes, we have some of the best ICAR certified technicians in the area, trained to know the products they're servicing and the tools to do the job right and fast and eliminate any delay. We're located at 2525 West Highway 152 in Pampa.
3: New Rock is on KRXZ.